Country Now, 100.5 WKXA. It is Steve with you as we continue easing through a Sunday night. You can almost feel the weekend slipping by now. The leftovers are getting smaller. The to-do list is getting ignored. And somewhere out there, somebody just realized they never switched the laundry over.

Texas, Blake Shelton, Your Country Now, 100.5 WKXA. Steve with you on Sunday night. Coming up, our next Sunday story comes from a listener in Bluffton who discovered that sometimes the most expensive part of a home

discovered that sometimes the most expensive part of a home improvement project isn't the materials. It's that second trip to the hardware store. That story is coming up next, but first, Morgan Wallen.

0: Don't We? That's Morgan Wallen on Your Country Now, 100.5 WKXA. It is Steve with you Sunday night. Our next story comes from Greg in Bluffton. Greg writes and says, this weekend I made three separate trips to the hardware store for one project. You know, Greg, every home project follows the same formula. Trip number one, you buy everything you think you need. Trip number two, you buy everything you forgot. Trip number three, you buy the thing you were staring directly at during trip number one. And somehow every trip is exactly one item. You walk into the store needing a single bolt, and you walk out $20 lighter, wondering how that happened. The project might take an hour. The supply runs take all weekend.
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5: Your WTOL 11 weather forecast. Wet weather will be ending across the area with partial clearing overnight. It'll turn cooler, dry, and less humid with lows overnight, dropping back into the lower 50s. It'll be a dry, cooler, and comfortable feeling day Monday. Partly sunny skies. Highs will only reach into the lower 70s. Very low humidity. And more sunshine early Tuesday with chance of afternoon rain showers and highs in the 70s. For Your Country Now, I'm WTOL 11 Chief Meteorologist Chris Vickers.

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0: Get myself. That is John Morgan on Your Country Now, 100.5 WKXA. This is Steve. A survey found many Americans admit they keep boxes for electronics long after opening them because they might need them someday. Some people have closets full of empty TV boxes, computer boxes, and appliance boxes just waiting for a future that never arrives. You know, at some point, you're not storing packaging. You're running a cardboard museum.
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7: Your WTOL 11 weather forecast. Wet weather will be ending across the area with partial clearing overnight. It'll turn cooler, dry, and less humid with lows overnight, dropping back into the lower 50s. It'll be a dry, cooler, and comfortable feeling day Monday. Partly sunny skies. Highs will only reach into the lower 70s. Very low humidity. And more sunshine early Tuesday with chance of afternoon rain showers and highs in the 70s. For Your Country Now, I'm WTOL 11 Chief Meteorologist Chris Vickers.

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Your Country Now, 100.5 WKXA, Steve with you on Sunday night. By now, the weekend has officially entered that strange phase where you're not quite ready for Monday, but you're also not staring at any new projects. We've still got plenty of great country music ahead tonight, and don't forget, Rex takes over tomorrow morning at 5 a.m.

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Mama and daddy put their roots right here, cause this is where the car broke down. Yellow dog school bus kicking up red dust.

Your Country Now, 100.5 WKXA. It is Steve. Coming up, I've got another That's So Sunday story coming from a listener right here in Findlay who thought they were being productive this weekend until they discovered they spent most of the day looking for something they already owned. That story's coming up next. But first, it is Luke Bryan. Denim cut.

0: Country, and she knows it. Luke Bryan on Your Country Now, 100.5 WKXA. It is Steve. Our Sunday night story comes from Karen in Findlay. Karen says, this weekend I bought a new tape measure because I couldn't find mine. Then I came home and found three tape measures. Well, Karen, you know, that's the official life cycle of every tape measure. Step one, you lose the tape measure. Step two, you buy a new tape measure. Step three, find all the old tape measures immediately after purchasing the new one. It works with extension cords, scissors, flashlights, and reading glasses, too. I don't know where these things hide, but they seem to know exactly when you've spent money replacing them. Somewhere in the house, there's a secret meeting where all the missing items wait until you finish shopping.
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3: Your WTOL 11 weather forecast. Wet weather will be ending across the area with partial clearing overnight. It'll turn cooler, dry, and less humid with lows overnight, dropping back into the lower 50s. It'll be a dry, cooler, and comfortable feeling day Monday. Partly sunny skies. Highs will only reach into the lower 70s. Very low humidity. And more sunshine early Tuesday with chance of afternoon rain showers and highs in the 70s. For your country now, I'm WTOL 11 Chief Meteorologist Chris Vickers.

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0: Hey y'all, this is Dustin Lynch. And I just dropped my new song, Easy to Love. Check it out. It's about just embracing that wave of life and seeing where it takes you. Y'all ride it with me. This one's Easy to Love. Hope you enjoy it.
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0: 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Riley Green on Your Country Now, 100.5 WKXA. It is Steve. A survey found that many Americans admit that they have a drawer in their kitchen filled with items they don't know what to do with. Loose batteries, takeout menus, mystery keys, rubber bands, and at least one instruction manual for something nobody owns anymore. Scientists don't call it a junk drawer, but everybody else does.
1: Your WTOL 11 weather forecast. Wet weather will be ending across the area with partial clearing overnight. It'll turn cooler, dry, and less humid with lows overnight, dropping back into the lower 50s. It'll be a dry, cooler, and comfortable feeling day Monday. Partly sunny skies. Highs will only reach into the lower 70s. Very low humidity. And more sunshine early Tuesday with chance of afternoon rain showers and highs in the 70s. For Your Country Now, I'm WTOL 11 Chief Meteorologist Chris Vickers.

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0: 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It is Steve. Coming up, our next Sunday night story comes from a listener in Lima who discovered that putting something in a safe place is often the fastest way to never see it again. I've got that story next. But first, Dustin Lynch, Easy to Love.
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0: Don't tell on me. That's Jason Aldean on Your Country Now, 100.5 WKXA. Steve hanging out with you. Our next Sunday night story comes from Mike in Lima. Mike writes and says, this weekend I put an important document somewhere safe so I wouldn't lose it. I still haven't found it. Mike, we've all done this. The problem with safe places is that they're usually too safe. You tell yourself, I'll put this somewhere special so I'll remember exactly where it is. You fast forward 3 days, now you're searching the house like you're on a treasure hunt designed by your past self. You check drawers, you check cabinets, you check places that make absolutely no sense. Eventually you find it and immediately wonder why you thought that was a good location. You know, the safest place in America is apparently wherever we put things for safekeeping.
1: Hey, what's up, everybody? It's Jason Aldean.
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1: Your WTOL 11 weather forecast. Wet weather will be ending across the area with partial clearing overnight. It'll turn cooler, dry, and less humid with lows overnight, dropping back into the lower 50s. It'll be a dry, cooler, and comfortable feeling day Monday. Partly sunny skies. Highs will only reach into the lower 70s. Very low humidity. And more sunshine early Tuesday with chance of afternoon rain showers and highs in the 70s. For your country now, I'm WTOL 11 Chief Meteorologist Chris Vickers.

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0: Hey y'all, this is Zach John King, and this is my new song, Get to Drinking. When I get to drinking. It's about a relationship that I had in the past that after a few Jack and Cokes, I started to paint it with rose-colored glasses.
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0: 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It is Steve. A survey found that many Americans admit they leave unopened mail sitting on the counter for days before actually looking at it. Not because they're busy, not because they're scared, mostly because once the mail is inside the house, it somehow becomes tomorrow's problem. Eventually, the pile grows large enough to become a decorative centerpiece.
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5: Your WTOL 11 weather forecast. Wet weather will be ending across the area with partial clearing overnight. It'll turn cooler, dry, and less humid with lows overnight. Drop it back into the lower 50s. It'll be a dry, cooler, and comfortable feeling day Monday. Partly sunny

skies. Highs will only reach into the lower 70s, very low humidity, and more sunshine early Tuesday with chance of afternoon rain showers and highs in the 70s. For your Country Now, I'm W2L 11 Chief Meteorologist Chris Vickers.

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To Steve with you. Our final hour of Sunday night together. Hard to believe how quickly the weekend goes. Maybe you're getting ready for bed. Maybe you're wrapping up a late shift. Maybe you're just hanging out and hanging on to every last minute before Monday arrives. Whatever you're doing, well, thanks for spending part of your Sunday night with me. We'll hand things back to Rex tomorrow morning, bright and early at 5 a.m.

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Your Country Now, 100.5 WKXA. It is Steve. Our final Dance of Sunday story comes from a listener in Ottawa who discovered that I'll Do It Later eventually turns into a weekend full project. That story is on the way next. But first, it is Zach John King.

0: Get to drinking. 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Hang with Steve. Our final That's So Sunday story comes from Rachel in Ottawa tonight. Rachel says, I spent all weekend doing the little jobs around the house that only existed because I ignored them last weekend. You know, Rachel, that's the official cycle or circle, if you call it, of home ownership. You know, you put one thing off, you know, a little project, and then another, eventually they all get together and form a committee, I think. Suddenly your Saturday is booked. You start the day replacing a light bulb. 3 hours later, you're reorganizing a closet, tightening cabinet hinges, and wondering how any of this happened in the first place. The amazing part is that next weekend, we'll probably just do it all over again.
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6: Your WTOL 11 weather forecast. Wet weather will be ending across the area with partial clearing overnight. It'll turn cooler, dry, and less humid with lows overnight. Drop it back into the lower 50s. It'll be a dry, cooler, and comfortable feeling day Monday. Partly sunny skies. Highs will only reach into the lower 70s. Very low humidity. And more sunshine early Tuesday with chance of afternoon rain showers and highs in the 70s. For your country now, I'm WTOL 11 Chief Meteorologist Chris Vickers.

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0: 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Hanging with Steve on Sunday night. But that's it. I'm all out of time tonight. It's always an absolute pleasure hanging out with you each and every Sunday night. Hopefully tonight helped you slow down a little, laugh a little, and ease into the weekend ahead. If you're heading to bed soon, sleep well. If you're working through the night, stay safe. And if you're already thinking about Monday morning, remember you've still got a little time before that alarm clock starts making demands. A big thanks to everyone who shared a That's So Sunday story this week. And don't forget, Rex is back tomorrow morning at 5 a.m. to get your work week started. Until next Sunday night, thanks for spending part of your weekend with me. And just take care, my friend. Stay safe. And remember, Monday may show up every week, but at least Sunday night gets the last word.
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2: Your WTOL 11 weather forecast. Wet weather will be ending across the area with partial clearing overnight. It'll turn cooler, dry, and less humid with lows overnight, dropping back into the lower 50s. It'll be a dry, cooler, and comfortable feeling day Monday. Partly sunny skies. Highs will only reach into the lower 70s. Very low humidity. And more sunshine early Tuesday with chance of afternoon rain showers and highs in the 70s. For Your Country Now, I'm

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6: Your country weather. Here is your WTML 11 weather forecast. Mostly clear skies expected with a cooler, dry breeze overnight. That'll drop our lows into Monday morning back into the lower 50s. Partly sunny skies, dry and very cool feeling June weather. Highs will only reach into the lower 70s Monday afternoon. Tuesday will start the day dry. Temperatures into the afternoon reach the mid-70s with the return of a few scattered showers and storms. For your country now, I'm WTL 11 Chief Meteorologist Chris Vickers.

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4: Sort of be tomorrow 11 weather forecast. Mostly clear skies expect with a cooler dry breeze overnight. That'll drop our lows into Monday morning back into the lower 50s. Partly sunny skies, dry and very cool feeling June weather. Highs will only reach into the lower 70s Monday afternoon. Tuesday will start the day dry. Temperatures into the afternoon reach the mid 70s with the return of a few scattered showers and storms. For your Country Now, I'm W2L 11 Chief Meteorologist Chris Ficker.

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1: It's your WTML 11 weather forecast. Mostly clear skies expect with a cooler, dry breeze overnight. That'll drop our lows into Monday morning back into the lower 50s. Partly sunny skies, dry and very cool feeling June weather. Highs will only reach into the lower 70s Monday afternoon. Tuesday will start the day dry. Temperatures into the afternoon reach the mid-70s with the return of a few scattered showers and storms. For your Country Now, I'm WTML 11 Chief Meteorologist Chris Vickers.

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Findlay Hearing Center, we get it. It's hard to admit it when something that used to work really well isn't working that well anymore, especially when it's your hearing. Guess what? 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

bartender looked at me like, pony up, man, we're closing down. 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
7: Sort of a tomorrow 11 weather forecast. Mostly clear skies expect with a cooler dry breeze overnight. That'll drop our lows into Monday morning back into the lower 50s. Partly sunny skies, dry and very cool feeling June weather. Highs will only reach into the lower 70s Monday afternoon. Tuesday will start the day dry. Temperatures into the afternoon reach the mid 70s with the return of a few scattered showers and storms. For your Country Now, I'm WTL 11 Chief Meteorologist Chris Vickers.

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8: Sort of a Channel 11 weather forecast. Mostly clear skies. Expect with a cooler, dry breeze overnight. That'll drop our lows into Monday morning back into the lower 50s. Partly sunny skies, dry and very cool feeling June weather. Highs will only reach into the lower 70s Monday afternoon. Tuesday will start the day dry. Temperatures into the afternoon reach the mid 70s with the return of a few scattered showers and storms. For your Country Now, I'm WTL 11 Chief Meteorologist Chris Vickers.

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7: Your country weather. Here is your W211 weather forecast. Mostly clear skies expect with a cooler, dry breeze overnight. That'll drop our lows into Monday morning back into the lower 50s. Partly sunny skies, dry and very cool feeling June weather. Highs will only reach into the lower 70s Monday afternoon. Tuesday will start the day dry. Temperatures into the afternoon.

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3: Is your WTML 11 weather forecast. Mostly clear skies expect with a cooler dry breeze overnight. That'll drop our lows into Monday morning back into the lower 50s. Partly sunny skies, dry and very cool feeling June weather. Highs will only reach into the lower 70s Monday afternoon. Tuesday will start the day dry. Temperatures into the afternoon reach the mid 70s with the return of a few scattered showers and storms. For your country now, I'm WTML 11 Chief Meteorologist Chris Vickers.

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And we got you. 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
4: Is your WTML 11 weather forecast. Mostly clear skies expected with a cooler, dry breeze overnight. That'll drop our lows into Monday morning back into the lower 50s. Partly sunny skies, dry and very cool feeling June weather. Highs will only reach into the lower 70s Monday afternoon. Tuesday will start the day dry. Temperatures into the afternoon reach the mid-70s with the return of a few scattered showers and storms. For your country now, I'm WTML 11 Chief Meteorologist Chris Vickers. 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
6: Here is your WQL11 weather forecast. Mostly clear skies into Monday morning with a cooler, dry start to the day. Temperatures begin the day back in the lower 50s. Low humidity, dry weather, and partly sunny skies will make for a mild and beautiful Monday afternoon. Highs will only reach into the lower 70s. Tuesday will reach back into the mid-70s with a chance of afternoon showers and storms. For your country now, I'm WQL11 Chief Meteorologist Chris Vickers.

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2: Your WQL11 weather forecast. Mostly clear skies into Monday morning with a cooler, dry start to the day. Temperatures begin the day back in the lower 50s. Low humidity, dry weather, and partly sunny skies will make for a mild and beautiful Monday afternoon. Highs will only reach into the lower 70s. Tuesday will reach back into the mid-70s with a chance of afternoon showers and storms. For your country now, I'm WQL11 Chief Meteorologist Chris Vickers.

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0: 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On the way, what do we got here? Little Luke Combs? 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

0: You could be a winner on Wednesday. 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Rex Howard, good morning. Summer Golf Giveaway has been going strong. 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WT11 weather forecast. I think a little cooler this week. Also, John Party and morning ag news ahead.
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1: Your country weather. Here is your WTOL 11 forecast. A refreshing feeling outside. The moisture and mugginess has moved out. It'll be a dry Monday. Look, it's only sneaking to the low to mid 70s. Tuesday brings back highs once again in the 70s. It's not going to be as hot of a week. Additionally, chances for showers and downpours return late in the evening. For Your Country Now, I'm WTOL 11 meteorologist Brian Weekman.

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4: 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The proven number one for the toughest corn diseases with long-lasting residual. When you need to be confident, your fungicide will perform. I'm Ty Higgins. As farmers know, this spring has been a challenge. What does the wonky spring planting season mean for the rest of the growing season? Adam Conrad is with Local Connection Ag.
5: That's a thing that's on most of the areas in Ohio's mind right now is we're going to have stuff that we planted in maybe late March or early April and corn that we've planted here in the first part of June. So spreading out that spray window, everybody's going to be spraying at different times all summer long. And then a harvest, obviously, we could have some really wet corn. We could have some really dry corn. There's going to be a mixture, and guys I feel like are going to be flopping fields a lot trying to figure out where they can go and where they can't go.
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4: 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Corn for July down 2.5 cents at 410 and a quarter. December, 437 and three quarters, down 2.5 as well. Soybeans for July, 1.25 to the plus side at 1114 and three quarters. New crop November, 1134, up by 2 cents. July wheat down 4 points at 580 and a half. September, 591 and three quarters, and down by 4 cents as well. After the trading day on Friday, June live cattle off $1.60 at $249.87. August, $241.17, down $1.50. Feeder cattle for September, $1.97 lower, closing out the week at $354.55.

0: October, $3.50.92, down $1.87. And lean hogs for July up 82 cents at $97.45. The August, $96.35 and up 45 points. For the Ohio AgNet, I'm Ty Higgins reporting. We'll see you down the road.
1: Good morning and welcome into another week of our Ag Talk program. This is Bill Rice along with Ed Lentz. Let's begin the weekend and talk about wild parsnip.
2: We got these plants that are going to be irritation. Some poisonous, for example, the poison hemlock, which was in full bloom or finishing bloom right now, being tall and flowering with that nice umbrella type flower on there. We have another one in the carrot family that has these what we call umbelliferae flowers on there. And this one, it's a lot easier to tell it's not poison hemlock because it's got a yellow flower. So it's only one of these wild carrot members we talk about has a yellow flower. This one's a little different. You know, the other one, it's going to be poisonous if you ingest it. This one is going to be more of a problem for your skin. The plant juices and the sap on it may cause what we call phytophotodermatitis. Of course, you can think about dermatitis, a skin irritation. Photo meaning light, and then of course phyto being plant. All these things have to happen on there, but it's a nasty one if you get it. The teenagers that are worried about acne, what am I going to do? Well, this will make your acne look like it's not a big deal. When the juice contacts your bare skin, and then it becomes exposed to sunlight. So that's the first thing. I have the juice on my forearm, and then I expose that to sunlight. You're going to get severe blistering and skin discoloration, and this is the part you're really not going to like, and you're going to have that condition for several months. The blisters may go away, but the skin discoloration and all the other part, the visual part, is going to be there for several months. So my point of it is, be careful around this one. You know, you can get the sap on you, just don't be in sunlight. And that's where the whole thing comes in, because that combination's got to be there. I get the sap from the wild parsnip, and then, of course, I get sunlight on it. It's a biennial plant, like most of the plants are in the carrot family. It's got about a thick, long taproot. It is a parsnip out there. It's a prolific seed producer. So if you ever get it growing in a wasteland or an area next door, it'll really produce a lot of seeds on there. It's pretty easy to control with glyphosate. But my point of it is, it's going to be coming in that time of year when it's going to be flowering. You're going to go, what's that pretty little yellow flower out there? Or it's like, I'm going to get that weed chopped out of there. And if you don't be careful, you got that sap on you, sunlight, it's not going to do well in your skin. So heads up, just another one of the plants we have to be aware about there in Mother Nature's land.
1: 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This is Bill Rice, along with Ed Lentz. Good morning to you.
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0: 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Hey, it's Rex Howard. Good morning. And your WT11 weather forecast is coming up. Of course, Father's Day on Sunday. So we have a Quest Federal Credit Union Morning Mindbender. According to a recent survey, 21% of fathers say they hate it when their kids touch this. What is this? What do you think? 21% of fathers say they hate it when their kids touch this. And, oh boy, I got some memories there we'll share as we go through the morning. Our Quest Federal Credit Union Morning Mind Bender. On the way, WTO11 Weather and Jason Aldean. 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
1: Your WTOL 11 forecast, a refreshing feeling outside. The moisture and mugginess has moved out. It'll be a dry Monday. Look, it's only sneaking to the low to mid 70s. Tuesday brings back highs once again in the 70s. It's not going to be as hot of a week. Additionally, chances for showers and downpours return late in the evening. For Your Country Now, I'm WTOL 11 meteorologist Brian Weekman.

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1: Your WTOL 11 weather. Partly to mostly sunny today with a high around 70. Just a few clouds tonight, low in the 50s. Your full forecast is on the way. At the Ohio State House, lawmakers have approved a bill to expand what's included under the state's vehicular homicide laws.
4: This push comes after prosecutors were not able to file manslaughter charges against a person who killed someone while they were driving a golf cart. So the new list will contain vehicles such as motorized scooters and e-bikes and mopeds in addition to the golf carts.
1: ONN's Christy Paul reporting that the bill is now in Governor DeWine's hands to review. Get more on it in this story on our website. The Hancock County Sheriff's Office has released its monthly activity report for the month of May. During the month, the Sheriff's Office closed nearly 2,300 total incidents, including conducting 101 criminal investigations, 276 traffic stops, investigating 71 traffic crashes, and executing 33 arrest warrants. Hancock County Sheriff Michael Cortez says he appreciates the support of Hancock County communities as the Sheriff's Office remains committed to serving

0: Serving the county with professionalism, integrity, excellence, and accountability. You can look over the full Sheriff's Office monthly report at your own leisure in this story on our website. The American Red Cross of North Central Ohio celebrated their volunteers at their annual recognition dinner. The chapter recognized volunteers for their outstanding service to the Red Cross with several awards, including the Red Cross Volunteer Humanitarian Award, which was presented to the Finley VA Clinic coffee cart team. See the full list of those recognized in this story on our website. Remember, you can always get more news online anytime at WKXA.com.
1: Rex Howard in the morning.
2: Experts say bumblebees can solve complex problems. The smartest ones attend schools in the Ivy League. Florida officials are investigating the death of dozens of animals at Sloth World. However, the case is moving very slowly. Good morning, Rex Howard. Here we go. Monday and a beautiful morning here. Yes, less humidity. And we'll start out with some sunshine. A few clouds may roll in. 72 are high. Lovely, lovely. So good morning to sip on some coffee out on the back patio or front porch, whatever you got. Coming up, we have a couple of things here in the sports world that happened over the weekend. Maybe you missed, maybe you didn't. Of course, the Knicks won the NBA championship and the Stanley Cup awarded last night. That's in things that are trending after Luke Bryan crashed my party. Your country now, 100.5 WKXA.

0: New York Knicks came from behind again Saturday night. It's crazy stuff.
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0: New York Knicks came from behind again Saturday night against the San Antonio Spurs to win Game 5 and the championship. Here's the final call.
4: 5 seconds remaining. Fox to Wemby. Wemby tries a three, puts it up, off the mark. Ananobi to rebound. It's over! It's over! Knicks fans, this is not a dream. Your long, long wait has ended. Go ahead and cry. After 53 years, the Knicks are finally NBA champions once again.
0: So many Knicks fans in San Antonio almost sounded like a home game when they won, and then fans back in New York City trashed the place, basically. Carolina Hurricanes beat the Vegas Golden Knights in Game 5. It was last night to win the championship. Here's the final call. It was played in Vegas.
4: And they're going to clinch it appropriately with a total team effort and a shutout. The Carolina Hurricanes have won the Stanley Cup for the second time.
0: Yep, out in Vegas, a little party going on out there. Even if the local team didn't win. There you go. And things that are trending today, coming up, Morgan Wallen, also country music extras, Brad Paisley and Miranda Lambert. They have teamed up for a classic country duet. Do we have a little bit of that? I think so. That's on the way.
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0: Ryan Paisley and Miranda Lambert team up for a classic country duet. It's on the way. Your country now. 100.5 WKXA. Good morning. Rock shower. Beautiful morning. Less humidity. Few clouds roll in with the sunshine. 72. So get you all the details with the WTL11 weather coming up.
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0: Wish I knew how. Tyler Farr recovering from an injury that happened before a scheduled performance at the Goshen Stampede Festival over the weekend. Before his Saturday appearance, he was in a motor vehicle accident on his farm, taken to a hospital where they diagnosed him with a severe concussion. As a result, forced to cancel his festival appearance. No further details surrounding the accident were shared. Brad Paisley and Miranda Lambert teamed up for a song called Someone Else's Arms, part of the project Brad has called Tackle Box. 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

0: bit of the 80s and 90s in that one, right? Brad Paisley, Miranda Lambert, Someone Else's Arms from his current project, Tacklebox. 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Coming up, it's our morning mindbender with Quest Federal Credit Union. And Father's Day coming up this weekend, so a bit of a theme here today. According to a recent survey, 21% of fathers say they hate it when their kids touch this. What is it? And we'll have some of your guesses. You can make some comments and guesses over at WKXA's Facebook page. It'll be a little after 6:35.
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7: Here is your WTOL 11 forecast. A refreshing feeling outside. The moisture and mugginess has moved out. It'll be a dry Monday. Look, it's only sneaking to the low to mid 70s. Tuesday brings back highs once again in the 70s. It's not going to be as hot of a week. Additionally, chances for showers and downpours return late in the evening. For your country now, I'm WTOL 11 meteorologist Brian Weekman.

Youngsters learned invaluable lessons at a safety camp in Findlay, and Tommy Trojan helping out as well. That's what Matt Demchek will have for us in news coming up after Blake Shelton, Sangria. Your Country Now, 100.5 WKXA. Good morning.

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2: Your WTOL 11 weather. It'll be mostly sunny today with a high around 70, mostly clear tonight, low in the 50s. Your full forecast is coming up. Local youngsters learned some very important lessons during Camp 911 in Findlay. We stopped by one of the sessions when the kids were learning how to respond when someone is injured. Beth Baker at the Findlay Fire Department said Tommy Trojan was dancing with the kids when he suddenly fell down, suffering an apparent knee injury.
4: We pick a kiddo, they come out and help Tommy, they'll call 911, which was one of our lessons that we learned today. 911 answers the phone and they send out Hanco. So Hanco comes over, puts Tommy onto the stretcher.
2: And then someone from the hospital treats Tommy and shows the kids an x-ray, explaining that Tommy just suffered a sprain and that he'll be okay. See some video of Tommy Trojan's boo-boo at Camp 911 and learn more about the interactive safety camp in this story on our website. And Ohio lawmakers working on a bill to crack down on human trafficking operations disguised as massage and wellness businesses.
5: State Representative Brian Lawrence from Powell says the proposal is in response to a recent human trafficking investigation at the K-Spa in Powell. The bill would increase oversight of massage parlors, strengthen penalties for businesses linked to trafficking, and give law enforcement more tools to shut down illegal operations.
2: ONN's Jeff Hogan reporting. The Kiwanis Club of Findlay says as a club dedicated to improving the world one child and one community at a time, they were thrilled to support the Findlay Police Department's bicycle rodeo by donating four brand new bicycles that were given away to four lucky youngsters at the event. Remember, you can always get more news online anytime at WKXA.com.
6: And sports, I'm Isaiah Jacob. In Cincinnati, the Reds are still searching for their first series win of June. The Diamondbacks took the rubber match 5-3 yesterday, handing the Reds their fifth straight series loss despite another competitive effort. Head coach Terry Francona commented on the team's play as of late.
7: I think inconsistency is very fair. You know, it's sometimes for us, runs are harder to come by than we want them to be. That's just, you know, it's not a lack effort. It's a little bit challenging at times.
6: They're back on today at 7:10, taking on the Mets. Up in Cleveland, the biggest story yesterday was the weather. Sunday's series finale between the Guardians and Tigers was postponed due to rain, forcing both teams to adjust their pitching plans moving forward. The Guardians did put together strong outings over the weekend, taking down the Tigers 3-2 on Friday and then 3-1 on Saturday. The game will be made up later this season, and Cleveland now gets an extra day to regroup after losing Jose Ramirez to a fractured hammock bone in his left hand. They have the Brewers tomorrow at 7:40. Last night on the ice, the Carolina Hurricanes are Stanley Cup champions for the first time in 20 years. Carolina shut out the Vegas Golden Knights 3-0 in Game 6, winning the series 4-2. Captain Jordan Staal was named playoff MVP, while head coach Rob Brind'Amour captured a Stanley Cup with the franchise for the second time 20 years after leading the Hurricanes as a player. For ONN Sports, I'm Isaiah Jacob.
0: Good morning, Rex Howard. Beautiful start to our morning with some sunshine. A few clouds roll in. 72 our high today, less humidity. Right? Coming up, Quest Federal Credit Union Morning Mindbender. A recent survey, 21% of fathers say they hate it when their kids touch this. What's this? Guesses down in the comments on Facebook. We'll have some of those and some good stories. After Megan Maroney, Beautiful Things, Your Country Now, 100.5 WKXA.

0: Morning Mindbender time, your country now, 100.5 WKXA, Rex Howard. Good morning. It is the Quest Federal Credit Union Morning Mindbender on our Facebook page. According to a recent survey, 21% of fathers say they hate it when their kids touch this. I know my dad hated it when I took over his Ducati 160 motorcycle out on the farm and got it stuck back in a mud hole by the woods. I was so packed full of mud between the fender and the tires, I couldn't move it. So I walked up to the house, the shop, and I said, hey, I got the motorcycle stuck. It's not really stuck. It's the wheels won't turn at this mud. He goes, what? Yeah. So we took two huge screwdrivers and things to get the mud away from the tire so we could move. You know, the tires wouldn't move, front and rear. So we got it unstuck, and it was able to move the wheels, both front and back. And he hopped on, started up, and took off. Left me back at the woods. I had to walk back home. So, yeah, that's one of the things he said, you will not be on this motorcycle for the rest of the year or something like that. Later that day, I was back on. So it all worked out. So we go over to Facebook. Randy says, yeah, some other folks have said thermostat. Yeah. Scott says thermostat or their tools. Preston said TV remote. There. Let's see. Topfin, Catherine, touch their tools or gadgets. Can't do that. Luke says their wallet, and especially when I take money out of it. Freddie, the car and windows in the car with their greasy paws. Is it Mary Care, their truck? Oh, yeah. And Top Fan Shelley, their car. So some of the guests is coming in. We'll have the answer a little after 8:35 with the Quest Federal Credit Union Morning Mindbender. 21% of fathers say they hate it when their kids touch this. What is this? Coming up, Jelly Roll. Dramatic reading from the wonderful Facebook page, Findlay, Ohio, Neighbors Helping Neighbors. By the way, we had Kathy Kinn, who created this wonderful page at the Fern during Community Day. And we'll talk a little bit more about that. Plus, we'll have our dramatic reading, Waste of Time. There's a rumor that there's another coffee shop coming to Findlay, the Dutch Brothers Coffee. We'll have that here soon. Yeah.
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coming up later this morning about 8:15. Don't forget we have birthdays and anniversaries. 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

0: for our dramatic reading. 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Rex Howard, good morning. WTO 11 weather forecast. Beautiful morning. Less humidity. Man, it was a little humid yesterday, right? And the rain let loose there. Now today, some sunshine, maybe a few clouds roll in. 72, but no threat of the rain. So that's all good. Get you the details here soon. Time for one of our favorite segments here on the morning show. Dramatic reading from the Facebook page, Findlay, Ohio, Neighbors Helping Neighbors. Now, if you're not familiar, that is a Facebook page where people come together. You know, ask questions, share advice, sometimes post things too good not to share. So we give it a dramatic read here on the radio. And if you missed it on Friday during Community Day at the Fern, we invited Kathy Kinn, who created this Facebook page. And she lives over an undisclosed location by Forest. I know. They'll say, you're not from Findlay? I said, no. It came together as people, I think it was right after COVID. She created this page to help people. They were people that were hungry. So that's how it all started. There's over 75,000 members who have joined this Facebook page. And she was telling us the numbers that she gets every month. It's incredible. The people that go on. This is the original. There are imitators out there, but this is the original. Findlay, Ohio, Neighbors Helping Neighbors. So we'll play that interview, I think, later this week. I'll have to get that out, and we'll play that for you. But our dramatic reading deals with, it's titled Waste of Time. And supposedly, out on Trenton Avenue, it's the old Rainbow Muffler Shop. And somebody bought that, and somebody says it's going to be a Dutch Brothers coffee. So, as you can imagine, comments start flying and things like that. There are people who love coffee, and Kathy is one of them. I asked, I asked her if she likes coffee. She does. You know, she likes to go to all of these coffee places, I believe. So, but this one is about the Dutch Brothers coffee. Rumor. And titled Waste of Time. WKXA voice guy Scott Fisher, take it away.
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4: Your country weather. Here is your WTOL 11 forecast. A refreshing feeling outside. The moisture and mugginess has moved out. It'll be a dry Monday. Look, it's only sneaking to the low to mid 70s. Tuesday brings back highs once again in the 70s. It's not going to be as hot of a week. Additionally, chances for showers and downpours return late in the evening. For Your Country Now, I'm WTOL 11 meteorologist Brian Weekman.

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1: Ohio lawmakers have voted to expand the state's vehicular homicide laws. 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
1: Your WTOL 11 weather. Partly to mostly sunny today with a high around 70. Just a few clouds tonight, low in the 50s. Your full forecast is on the way. At the Ohio State House, lawmakers have approved a bill to expand what's included under the state's vehicular homicide laws.
3: This push comes after prosecutors were not able to file manslaughter charges against a person who killed someone while they were driving a golf cart. So the new list will contain vehicles such as motorized scooters and e-bikes and mopeds in addition to the golf carts.
1: ONN's Christy Paul reporting that the bill is now in Governor DeWine's hands to review. Get more on it in this story on our website. The Hancock County Sheriff's Office has released its monthly activity report for the month of May. During the month, the Sheriff's Office closed nearly 2,300 total incidents, including conducting 101 criminal investigations, 276 traffic stops, investigating 71 traffic crashes, and executing 33 arrest warrants. Hancock County Sheriff Michael Cortez says he appreciates the support of Hancock County communities as the Sheriff's Office remains committed to serving the county with professionalism, integrity, excellence, and accountability. You can look over the full Sheriff's Office monthly report at your own leisure in this story on our website. The American Red Cross of North Central Ohio celebrated their volunteers at their annual recognition dinner. The chapter recognized volunteers for their outstanding service to the Red Cross with several awards, including the Red Cross Volunteer Humanitarian Award, which was presented to the Findlay VA Clinic coffee cart team. See the full list of those recognized in this story on our website. Remember, you can always get more news online anytime at WKXA.com.
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4: Experts say bumblebees can solve complex problems. The smartest ones attend schools in the Ivy League. Florida officials are investigating the death of dozens of animals at Sloth World. However, the case is moving very slowly. Good morning, Rex Howard. WTO 11 now. Weather forecast. Enjoy the low humidity with some sunshine today, up around 72. Coming up in things that are trending, the Knicks won the NBA championship over the weekend, and Carolina Hurricanes won the Stanley Cup last night. We'll have the final calls after Morgan Wallen. 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
0: New York Knicks came from behind on Saturday night against the San Antonio Spurs to win Game 5 in the championship. Here's the final call.
4: 5 seconds remaining. Fox to Wemby. Wemby tries a three, puts it up, off the mark. Ananobi to rebound. It's over! It's over! Knick fans, this is not a dream. Your long, long wait has ended. Go ahead and cry. After 53 years, the Knicks are finally NBA champions once again.
0: A lot of Knicks fans there, it sounded like. Yeah, like they were at home. They were not. And then all the people in New York City just kind of burned the place down. Really? And the Carolina Hurricanes beat the Vegas Golden Knights Game 6 last night to win the championship, the Stanley Cup. Here's the final call on that as soon as I can find it. Here it is.
4: And they're going to clinch it appropriately with a total team effort and a shutout. The Carolina Hurricanes have won the Stanley Cup for the second time.
0: And that was played out in Vegas. Sound like a home game as well. Things that are trending today. Coming up, Jordan Davis. We'll have our military moments, and that is all thanks to your Finley Running Store.
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0: 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Good morning. Rex Howard, enjoy some sunshine and less humidity today. Oh, yeah, 72 RI. WT11 weather forecast is coming up. Military moment, all thanks to your Findlay Running Store out on Tiffin Avenue. And it was Vet Fest 2 downtown Findlay on the Broadway. Wow, great time. And a big thank you to everybody helped out who were there. And hopefully you got a chance to be there and to witness the giant flags flying over Vet Fest, especially the North End. A huge crane and a giant American flag flying. I took a photo and put it on our WKXA Facebook page, but that does not do it justice. To see it in person flying above the stage, amazing, on Broadway. And at the other end, the south end, there was a giant flag as well there as well. So big, big thank you, Hancock County Veterans Service Office, putting that on. 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A lot more info. Click on Events for details. It's our military moment, all thanks to your Findlay Running Store. Coming up, it's over on our Facebook page, and it's a chance for you to drop a guess in on our Quest Federal Credit Union morning mindbender this morning. And this one, you know, Father's Day is coming up. So according to a recent survey, 21% of fathers say they hate it when their kids touch this. What is this? We'll have it a little after 7:35.
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1: Your WTOL 11 forecast. A refreshing feeling outside. The moisture and mugginess has moved out. It'll be a dry Monday. Look, it's only sneaking to the low to mid 70s. Tuesday brings back highs once again in the 70s. It's not going to be as hot of a week. Additionally, chances for showers and downpours return late in the evening. For Your Country Now, I'm WTOL 11 meteorologist Brian Weekman.

0: a sprain, I think. Matt Demchuk will have that story. Up on the pontoon, Little Big Town, Your Country Now, 100.5 WKXA. Good morning.
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2: Your WTOL 11 weather. It'll be mostly sunny today with a high around 70, mostly clear tonight, low in the 50s. Your full forecast is coming up. Local youngsters learned some very important lessons during Camp 911 in Findlay. We stopped by one of the sessions when the kids were learning how to respond when someone is injured. Beth Baker at the Findlay Fire Department said Tommy Trojan was dancing with the kids when he suddenly fell down, suffering an apparent knee injury.
5: We pick a kiddo, they come out and help Tommy. They'll call 911, which is one of our lessons that we learned today. 911 answers the phone and they send out handcuffs.

0: So Hanco comes over, puts Tommy onto the stretcher.
1: And then someone from the hospital treats Tommy and shows the kids an x-ray, explaining that Tommy just suffered a sprain and that he'll be okay. See some video of Tommy Trojan's boo-boo at Camp 911 and learn more about the interactive safety camp in this story on our website. An Ohio lawmaker is working on a bill to crack down on human trafficking operations disguised as massage and wellness businesses.
2: State Representative Brian Lawrence from Powell says the proposal is in response to a recent human trafficking investigation at the K-Spa in Powell. The bill would increase oversight of massage parlors, strengthen penalties for businesses linked to trafficking, and give law enforcement more tools to shut down illegal operations.
1: ONN's Jeff Hogan reporting. The Kiwanis Club of Finley says as a club dedicated to improving the world, one child and one community at a time, they were thrilled to support the Finley Police Department's bicycle rodeo by donating four brand new bicycles that were given away to four lucky youngsters at the event. Remember, you can always get more news online anytime at WKXA.com.
3: And sports, I'm Isaiah Jacob. In Cincinnati, the Reds are still searching for their first series win of June. The Diamondbacks took the rubber match 5-3 yesterday, handing the Reds their fifth straight series loss despite another competitive effort. Head coach Terry Francona commented on the team's play as of late.
4: I think inconsistent is very fair. You know, it's sometimes for us, runs are harder to come by than we want them to be. That's just, you know, it's not a lack effort. It's a little bit challenging at times.
3: They're back on today at 7:10, taking on the Mets. Up in Cleveland, the biggest story yesterday was the weather. Sunday's series finale between the Guardians and Tigers was postponed due to rain, forcing both teams to adjust their pitching plans moving forward. The Guardians did put together strong outings over the weekend, taking down the Tigers 3-2 on Friday and then 3-1 on Saturday. The game will be made up later this season, and Cleveland now gets an extra day to regroup after losing Jose Ramirez to a fractured hammock bone in his left hand. They have the Brewers tomorrow at 7:40. Last night on the ice, the Carolina Hurricanes are Stanley Cup champions for the first time in 20 years. Carolina shut out the Vegas Golden Knights 3-0 in Game 6, winning the series 4-2. Captain Jordan Staal was named playoff MVP, while head coach Rob Brind'Amour captured a Stanley Cup with the franchise for the second time 20 years after leading the Hurricanes as a player. For ONN Sports, I'm Isaiah Jacob.
5: Good morning, Rex Howard, WTO11. Now, weather forecast, beautiful Monday, sunshine, less humidity, no rain, all good. 72 today. Wow, take that. Every day. Quest Federal Credit Union Morning Mindbender, recent survey, 21% of fathers say they hate it when their kids touch this. Guesses down in the comments on our Facebook page, add your own, and we'll have some of those after Riley Green, Change My Mind on Your Country Now, 100.5 WKXA.
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0: 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It's Rush Hour. Quest Federal Credit Union, Morning Mind Bender. 21% of fathers say they hate it when their kids touch this. I know my dad hated it when we kids would try to touch anything in a store. Right? I remember one time going into, I believe it was Thomas Jewelers downtown Findlay. And in the back, if I remember, there was all these wonderful things that were a little expensive. A lot of glassware and such. And we went in. Of course, Mom knew everybody downtown, and especially at a jewelry store. And we were in the back, and I have two brothers, and we were very young. I don't know if my brothers remember that, but I remember Dad's turning around, looking, and kind of pointing at us. Do not touch anything. Do you understand? Yes, sir. Yes, sir. We knew he was serious. So, glassware, expensive stuff. Don't touch it. Over on Facebook this morning, of course, Top Fan Judy and a lot of other folks have said the thermostat. Yes. Hopefully you don't live in a house where it's locked. Right? The thermostat. Darlene, the remote. Jennifer says their food. Marge says mower or grill. Oh, yeah. It's a good one there. Top fan. Let's see here. Joe and Jess. Snacks. Snacks. And windows. Yeah. That's the one. So let's see here. Helen says tools. Jay says golf clubs. Yep. There's a good one. My son touched my golf clubs and broke them as well. So let's see. And here's a good one. Let's see. A lot of thermostat, their car. Oh, yeah, the furnace or the AC setting. Yeah, that's all good. So let us know. Quest Federal Credit Union Morning Mindbender answer coming up in about an hour on this one. Drop your guesses in the comments on our Facebook page. 21% of fathers say they hate it when their kids touch this. Quest Federal Credit Union Morning Mindbender. Shaboozy on the way. We've got some good stuff as well. Two teenagers save an elderly woman trapped outside for 16 hours.
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0: A couple of teenagers from Iowa save an elderly woman trapped outside for 16 hours. 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Yeah, we're starting out with some sunshine today, 72, WT11. Now, weather forecast details soon.
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0: A couple of teenagers from Iowa helped rescue an elderly woman who had been trapped outside for over 16 hours. She had fallen while feeding her horse and managed to move herself into a view of the road where the boy spotted her during a bike ride. Teenagers were praised for their quick thinking, which likely saved her life. And here's Gunner and Cohen talking about this.
2: I went to the trail, and it took me a while to find her, and I find her, and then I was like, "Hey, ma'am, are you okay?" She was like, "Yeah, I need help. Call 911." And then my mom called 911, and like, she didn't have her phone or water or anything. She was there for like 16 plus hours.
3: Her face, she was like covered in all bugs.
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0: Oh man, but a couple of teenagers saved that lady out in Iowa and trapped for 16 hours. In the good stuff this morning, thanks to TJD Industrial Services. 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
5: Your WTOL 11 forecast. A refreshing feeling outside. The moisture and mugginess has moved out. It'll be a dry Monday. Look, it's only sneaking to the low to mid 70s. Tuesday brings back highs once again in the 70s. It's not going to be as hot of a week. Additionally, chances for showers and downpours return late in the evening. For Your Country Now, I'm WTOL 11 meteorologist Brian Weekman.

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0: Your WTOL 11 weather. Partly to mostly sunny today with a high around 70. Just a few clouds tonight, low in the 50s. Your full forecast is on the way. At the Ohio State House, lawmakers have approved a bill to expand what's included under the state's vehicular homicide laws.
3: This push comes after prosecutors were not able to file manslaughter charges against a person who killed someone while they were driving a golf cart. So the new list will contain vehicles such as motorized scooters and e-bikes and mopeds in addition to the golf carts.
0: ONN's Christy Paul reporting that the bill is now in Governor DeWine's hands to review. Get more on it in this story on our website. The Hancock County Sheriff's Office has released its monthly activity report for the month of May. During the month, the Sheriff's Office closed nearly 2,300 total incidents, including conducting 101 criminal investigations, 276 traffic stops, investigating 71 traffic crashes, and executing 33 arrest warrants. Hancock County Sheriff Michael Cortez says he appreciates the support of Hancock County communities as the Sheriff's Office remains committed to serving the county with professionalism, integrity, excellence, and accountability. You can look over the full Sheriff's Office monthly report at your own leisure in this story on our website. The American Red Cross of North Central Ohio celebrated their volunteers at their annual recognition dinner. The chapter recognized volunteers for their outstanding service to the Red Cross with several awards, including the Red Cross Volunteer Humanitarian Award, which was presented to the Findlay VA Clinic coffee cart team. See the full list of those recognized in this story on our website. Remember, you can always get more news online anytime at WKXA.com.
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5: Experts say bumblebees can solve complex problems. The smartest ones attend schools in the Ivy League. Florida officials are investigating the death of dozens of animals at Sloth World. However, the case is moving very slowly. Good morning, Rex Howard. Beautiful Monday here. Sunshine and less humidity. No rain. 72 today. Oh, yes, enjoy. Coming up, our dramatic reading from the wonderful Facebook page, Findlay, Ohio Neighbors Helping Neighbors. Rumors of another coffee shop going on, or going up, I guess, out on this time on Trenton Avenue. We'll have that dramatic reading titled, what is it titled here? Let me look here. I misplaced it. Let's see. Waste of Time. Okay, there you go. It's after Luke Bryan, Your Country Now, 100.5 WKXA.

0: Democratic Reading Time, your country now, 100.5 WKXA, Rex Howard, good morning. Time for one of our favorite segments here on The Morning Show. We call it a dramatic reading from the Facebook page, Findlay, Ohio, Neighbors Helping Neighbors. And it's a place, if you're not familiar, where people come together, community, ask questions, share advice, sometimes things posts that are just too good not to share. We share it here on the radio, and we do that in a dramatic read style. And if you missed it Friday, Kathy Kinn, who created Findlay, Ohio Neighbors Helping Neighbors back a few years ago, it was during COVID, she stopped by and we had an interview with her over at the Fern Cafe. And we'll replay some of that interview, I think, later this week. So, yeah, there's a lot of folks on this Facebook page. And these are real posts from real people, and this dramatic reading titled Waste of Time deals with yet maybe another coffee shop in Findlay. I guess there's rumors out on Trenton Avenue of the old Rainbow Muffler building. I don't know if somebody bought that, and it could be Dutch Brothers Coffee. That would make like 15 coffee shops on Trenton Avenue alone, I think. But a lot of comments, as you can imagine, on Findlay, Ohio Neighbors Helping Neighbors. And so, yeah, Waste of Time is what it's called. The dramatic reading. WKXA voice guy Scott Fisher, take it away.
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Gen Xers are in their 50s, and some still dependent on their parents. 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Rex Howard, good morning. WT11 Now. Weather, beautiful day. If you want to go fishing, today's the day, I think. If you are, great day. 72 with a few clouds with the sunshine. WT11 Now. Weather forecast is on the way. You've probably heard parents complain about their kids maybe mooching off them well into adulthood. But we usually imagine those kids to be in their 20s, not in their 50s. New survey, different adult ages, some totally self-sufficient or financially, or some could still be financially dependent on their parents. 72% of Gen Zers are 29 and younger said they were dependent on their parents, which is a bit higher than you'd expect, but not shocking. 53% of millennials say they were still dependent on their parents. A little surprising there, but get this. 33% of Gen Xers ages 45 to 61 admit they're still dependent on their parents to some degree. So what's going on? Well, according to data, last year boomers, those between 1946, born between 1946 and 64, hold 51% of American wealth. That includes a mountain of real estate, stocks, pension benefits, private businesses, assets valued at $90 trillion. So by 2048, it's the great wealth transfer. And that could be like $124 trillion. Crazy stuff going on there. So we'll see. Some of that will trickle down, probably a lot of it. So that will take care of a lot of other things. Gen Xers in their 50s right now. Some dependent on their parents. Coming up, we will give you the answer this morning. It's our Morning Mindbender with Quest Federal Credit.

0: Union, 21% of fathers say they hate it when their kids touch this. What do you think this is? Drop a guess in the comments on our Facebook page. We'll discuss a little after 8:35.
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14: Here is your WTOL 11 forecast. A refreshing feeling outside. The moisture and mugginess has moved out. It'll be a dry Monday. Look, it's only sneaking to the low to mid 70s. Tuesday brings back highs once again in the 70s. It's not going to be as hot of a week. Additionally, chances for showers and downpours return late in the evening. For Your Country Now, I'm WTOL 11 meteorologist Brian Weekman.

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Safety camp in Findlay recently, and Tommy Trojan helped out as well. Matt Demchak will have that story after Lauren Elena, Road Less Traveled, on Your Country Now, 100.5 WKXX.

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1: Your WTOL 11 weather. It'll be mostly sunny today with a high around 70. Mostly clear tonight, low in the 50s. Your full forecast is coming up. Local youngsters learned some very important lessons during Camp 911 in Findlay. We stopped by one of the sessions when the kids were learning how to respond when someone is injured. Beth Baker at the Findlay Fire Department said Tommy Trojan was dancing with the kids when he suddenly fell down, suffering an apparent knee injury.
5: We pick a kiddo, they come out and help Tommy, they'll call 911, which is one of our lessons that we learned today. 911 answers the phone and they send out Hanco. So Hanco comes over, puts Tommy onto the stretcher.
1: And then someone from the hospital treats Tommy and shows the kids an x-ray, explaining that Tommy just suffered a sprain and that he'll be okay. See some video of Tommy Trojan's boo-boo at Camp 911 and learn more about the interactive safety camp in this story on our website. An Ohio lawmaker is working on a bill to crack down on human trafficking operations disguised as massage and wellness businesses.
6: State Representative Brian Lawrence from Powell says the proposal is in response to a recent human trafficking investigation at the K-Spa in Powell. The bill would increase oversight of massage parlors, strengthen penalties for businesses linked to trafficking, and give law enforcement more tools to shut down illegal operations.
1: ONN's Jeff Hogan reporting. The Kiwanis Club of Findlay says as a club dedicated to improving the world, one child and one community at a time, they were thrilled to support the Findlay Police Department's bicycle rodeo by donating four brand new bicycles that were given away to four lucky youngsters at the event. Remember, you can always get more news online anytime at WKXA.com.
7: And sports, I'm Isaiah Jacob. In Cincinnati, the Reds are still searching for their first series win of June. The Diamondbacks took the rubber match 5-3 yesterday, handing the Reds their fifth straight series loss despite another competitive effort. Head coach Terry Francona commented on the team's play as of late.
8: I think inconsistent is very fair. You know, it's sometimes for us, runs are harder to come by than we want them to be. That's just, you know, it's not a lack effort. It's a little bit challenging at times.
7: They're back on today at 7:10, taking on the Mets. Up in Cleveland, the biggest story yesterday was the weather. Sunday's series finale between the Guardians and Tigers was postponed due to rain, forcing both teams to adjust their pitching plans moving forward. The Guardians did put together strong outings over the weekend, taking down the Tigers 3-2 on Friday and then 3-1 on Saturday. The game will be made up later this season, and Cleveland now gets an extra day to regroup after losing Jose Ramirez to a fractured hammock bone in his left hand. They have the Brewers tomorrow at 7:40. Last night on the ice, the Carolina Hurricanes are Stanley Cup champions for the first time in 20 years. Carolina shut out the Vegas Golden Knights 3-0 in Game 6, winning the series 4-2. Captain Jordan Staal was named playoff MVP, while head coach Rob Brind'Amour captured a Stanley Cup with the franchise for the second time 20 years after leading the Hurricanes as a player. For ONN Sports, I'm Isaiah Jacob.
9: Good morning, Rex Howard, your WTO11 weather forecast. Beautiful Monday ahead of us, 72, less humidity. Coming up, Quest Federal Credit Union Morning Mind Bender. 21% of fathers say they hate it when their kids touch this. Answer coming up. You can still drop a guess on our Facebook page. 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

0: Morning Mindbender, answer reveal time. 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It's Rex Howard. On our Facebook page, a lot of guesses have been popping up here this morning with the Quest Federal Credit Union Morning Mindbender. 21% of fathers say they hate it when their kids touch this. Oh my, yes. I know one time I touched Dad's stereo. He had, it was a brand which was sold, Lima Radio on Main Street in Findlay, South Main. It's where the Fifth Third is now. Right along, there was a railroad track used to go through there. And across from now Speedway. And it's now, of course, not there anymore. But it was it was the brand called Channel Master. And he bought this fancy stereo system and had, I think, an 8-track player, AM, FM. It had turntable, big speakers, and one time I was messing with the volume, and he didn't like that. Told me never to touch that stereo again, in so many words. Maybe a week later, I was messing with it, but things like that. So we go over to Facebook. Top fan Joshua says, tools. Marcia said that as well. Let's see here. Joshua says, their last nerves. Carol, anything in the garage? Pete says, I don't know, my feet. Right? And a lot of people have said thermostats there. Joe and Jess, snacks. And windows. Judy says food. Our answer this morning, Quest Federal Credit Union Morning Mindbender. 21% of fathers say they hate it when their kids touch their car. That was the answer. Sticky fingers, muddy shoes, their car. So, yeah, can be off limits for some dads there. Quest Federal Credit Union Morning Mindbender, thanks for playing along. Dylan Scott is on the way. Birthdays, anniversaries, if you have any, let us know. We'll get somebody qualified for the $25 gift card from Deitch Brothers. We'll give that away on Friday. So we'll get those names in. We have in celebrity birthdays, we have an actress you know from Friends, also Cougar Town. She's 62 today. We'll tell you who coming up.
1: I'm Lauren Elena. Here's all my

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0: Birthday time. Oh, yeah, coming up. Your Country Now, 100.5 WKXA, Rex Howard. I was just checking. Make sure we got all the birthdays in here. Your WTOL 11 weather for, as far as you know, your WTOL 11 weather forecast. Calling for some sunshine, beautiful, and looks like 72. Get you some details coming up. June 15, 2026, celebrity birthdays. American actress, producer, director, starred in a music video with Bruce Springsteen. She was brought up on stage. Courtney Cox is 62. Of course, Friends in Cougar Town. Here's a clip from Friends.
1: Here we go. We'll try to be more careful, okay? 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
0: Courtney Cox, 62 today. Other celebrity birthdays include Terry Gibbs, country music artist who brought Somebody's Knockin' into the radio. 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Neil Patrick Harris, Doogie Howser, MD, 53 today. Helen Hunt is 63. And Jim Belushi is 72. Let's go over local celebrities today. Include one from over the weekend, Rich Steiner. Happy birthday from your loving wife and family. That was on Saturday over Rawson Way. John and Esther Spaeth celebrating 62 years of wedding bliss. That's from your family. Happy anniversary. Taylor Steiner, 10 years old from Findlay, from Gammy and Pawpaw. And I believe it's David Deersman, David, 54, from Findlay. 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Time to get somebody qualified for the wonderful $25 gift card from Deitch Brothers Fine Chocolate and Ice Cream. We'll give that away on Friday. And our qualifier today, congrats to David Deersman. So good luck on Friday from WKXA and Deitch's.
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3: Your WTOL 11 forecast. A refreshing feeling outside. The moisture and mugginess has moved out. It'll be a dry Monday. Look, it's only sneaking to the low to mid 70s. Tuesday brings back highs once again in the 70s. It's not going to be as hot of a week. Additionally, chances for showers and downpours return late in the evening. For Your Country Now, I'm WTOL 11 meteorologist Brian Weekman.

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Another Rally in the Alley coming up Friday night. It's Tongue and... Another Rally in the Alley coming up Friday night. It's Tongue and Groove and some snacks by the Fern Cafe. Oh, yeah. Get yourself down to Latham Courtyard. Have a great time. Starting at 5. Megan Maroney, your country now, 100.5 WKXA. Good morning.

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1: 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And today, we've got sunshine, 72, your WTO11, the weather's wonderful. Car show today over in Fostoria. Yeah, it is the Good Shepherd Home Car Show right there. And for the residents, it's happening from 2 to 4. It's their annual show. If you have a car, head over. It's going to be in the front parking lot, Columbus Avenue, Fostoria Way. Get some details right now on that car show happening today. It's crazy. I love it. 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
5: Your country weather. Here is your WTOL 11 forecast. A refreshing feeling outside. The moisture and mugginess has moved out. It'll be a dry Monday. Look, it's only sneaking to the low to mid 70s. Tuesday brings back highs once again in the 70s. It's not going to be as hot of a week. Additionally, chances for showers and downpours return late in the evening. For Your Country Now, I'm WTOL 11 meteorologist Brian Weekman.

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1: Big thank you from Friday. We'll talk a little bit more about Community Day and where we're headed next. 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

0: Big thank you from Friday, your country now, 100.5 WKXA. It's Rex Howard. Good morning. A community day on Friday. What a great day. All day we were over at Legacy Country Corner, sat up there. We had Tom's Coffee. And later on, they have Food Truck Friday now at Legacy Country Corner. Keep that in mind. And a big thank you, Northwest Ohio Railroad Preservation. And then in the afternoon, we were at the Fern Cafe, and I ended up staying over, and Chef Gus, or not Gus, that's the old chef, right? I think it was Gil. Get my chefs mixed up. But Gil said, I told him I was going to have the prime rib, and he wanted to make sure that I got one because he came out and said, we're about sold out, but I had it. It was fabulous. Get to the Fern and enjoy some great food. Big thank you to Open Arms, Hancock County Fairgrounds, Christian Clearinghouse, Taylor Insurance, some of the folks helping out. 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All season long, they're helping out with community days. Next up, July 10th, we head to Upper Sandusky. It's talked to a lot of folks over that way, so, we continue on. On the way, John Morgan featuring Jason Aldean and country music extras. Tyler Farr had to postpone a show due to an injury.
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1: 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Sunshine, enjoy. Less humidity, no rain, 72. 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
6: Wish I knew how long it's
1: been. Tyler Farr recovering from an injury that happened before his scheduled performance at Goshen Stampede Festival over the weekend. Before his Saturday appearance, he had a little motor vehicle accident on his farm. And resulted in a concussion, so forced to cancel his festival appearance. No other details were given. Brad Paisley and Miranda Lambert teamed up for a song called Someone Else's Arms as part of Brad Paisley's new project, Tackle Box. Take a listen on a little bit of this. Someone Else's Arms. Brad Paisley, Miranda Lambert. Little 80s, 90s.

Fred Paisley, Miranda Lambert teamed up for that one on his new album, Tackle Box. In Country Music Extra, served up 6:20 and 9:50 weekdays. Enjoy this beautiful Monday. We'll be back tomorrow early, 5 a.m. Tuesday. Big Dave in next with Russell Dickerson.

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9: Your WTOL 11 forecast. A refreshing feeling outside. The moisture and mugginess has moved out. It'll be a dry Monday. Look, it's only sneaking to the low to mid 70s. Tuesday brings back highs once again in the 70s. It's not going to be as hot of a week. Additionally, chances for showers and downpours return late in the evening. For Your Country Now, I'm WTOL 11 meteorologist Brian Weekman.

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is All Over the Road from Easton Corbin on Your Country Now, 100.5 WKXA. It's Big Dave. Happy Monday, just after 10 o'clock with Jordan Davis. Here's Turn This Truck Around.

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0: on this week as well. 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Rally in the Alley is back this week, and almost time for the Putnam County Fair. More on that in just a bit. Luke Combs, Chris Jansen, and Ella Langley with Morgan Wallen coming up too on WKXA.
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Say so from Dan and Shay on your country now, 100.5 WKXA. It's a big day of temps today. Going to struggle to get into the 70s and definitely not going to get out of the 70s, which is a stark contrast to what we had during the heat of last week. But don't get used to it. The heat is going to come back. We could see some thunderstorms a little bit later.

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4: Your WTOL 11 forecast. A refreshing feeling outside. The moisture and mugginess has moved out. It'll be a dry Monday. Look, it's only sneaking to the low to mid 70s. Tuesday brings back highs once again in the 70s. It's not going to be as hot of a week. Additionally, chances for showers and downpours return late in the evening. For Your Country Now, I'm WTOL 11 meteorologist Brian Weekman.

As Mean a Beer from Chris Jansen on Your Country Now, 100.5 WKXA with Ella Langley and Morgan Wallen. Here's I Can't Love You Anymore.

0: there's a shining example of how where you put the emphasis really matters. Ella Langley and Morgan Wallen, that's I Can't Love You Anymore. Or is it I Can't Love You Anymore? Or is it I Can't Love You Anymore? There's a million different ways to do it. Aren't words fun? Kenny Chesney, L. King, Miranda Lambert, Tyler Hubbard coming up too. Plus, I'll tell you how you can win some free golf in a couple of minutes on WKXA.
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0: That's Riley Green and Change My Mind on Your Country Now, 100.5 WKXA. It's Big Dave. No matter what kind of golfer you are, there's something for you with our summer golf giveaway. Here's the deal. Everybody knows the person that has the whole kit, right? Fully decked out with the matching glove and the glasses and the little speaker that goes in the cup holder of the golf cart. And they have the name brand clubs and they have the golf balls that are supposed to be the ones that go the furthest. But they always hit them in the water anyway. And then lament the fact that you just shot a $36 golf ball into the water. You know those people. All right, they can come along. But you also know the people that are like, I don't much for the with the golf. Those people are welcome too. And the best part is, because you don't have to pay for it, you can choose either one. Like, if you were paying for golf, you'd want to take somebody who kind of knew what they were doing a little bit, because there's going to be money involved, right? But not with our golf giveaway. Here's the deal. 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It's up to you. Just like it was for Robert Wilson from Bucyrus, who won it last time. And then Keith Stansbury was our first winner back in May. The next winner, we're pulling it on Wednesday. 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
1: Your WTOL 11 forecast. A refreshing feeling outside. The moisture and mugginess has moved out. It'll be a dry Monday. Look, it's only sneaking to the low to mid 70s. Tuesday brings back highs once again in the 70s. It's not going to be as hot of a week. Additionally, chances for showers and downpours return late in the evening. For Your Country Now, I'm WTOL 11 meteorologist Brian Weekman.

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Just after 11 o'clock with Alan Jackson. That's Gone Country on Your Country Now. 100.5 WKXA with Jason Aldean. Here's Don't Tell on Me.

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Your Country Now, 100.5 WKXA with Zach Top. That is South of Sanity. It's Big Dave Lokash. This is Wrong Hearts on WKXA.

0: Cash. That's Wrong Hearts on Your Country Now. 100.5 WKXA. It's Big Dave. Believe it or not, we are at the precipice of county fair season, at least for the Putnam County Fair in Ottawa. Next week, this thing kicks off on Monday. Stars, Stripes, and Summer Nights is the theme this year. And they have all the sights and sounds and smells of the fair. You know, demo derby, horse racing, marching band, spectacular course, all the livestock and all that stuff. And the food. 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That's next Tuesday. But they have a whole set of different theme days for each week. 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
2: Your WTOL 11 forecast. A refreshing feeling outside. The moisture and mugginess has moved out. It'll be a dry Monday. Look, it's only sneaking to the low to mid 70s. Tuesday brings back highs once again in the 70s. It's not going to be as hot of a week. Additionally, chances for showers and downpours return late in the evening. For Your Country Now, I'm WTOL 11 meteorologist Brian Weekman.

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2: The Kiwanis Club of Findlay says as a club dedicated to improving the world, one child and one community at a time, they were thrilled to support the Findlay Police Department's bicycle rodeo by donating four brand new bicycles that were given away to four lucky youngsters at the event. Get more on our website. The Hancock County Sheriff's Office is encouraging people to utilize their smartphone app and says they've added a lost property tab to their app. The Sheriff's Office says the tab will not replace a formal report. It's an informal inquiry designed to help them return found items to their rightful owners. Local youngsters learned some very important lessons during Camp 911 in Findlay. We stopped by one of the sessions when the kids were learning how to respond when someone is injured. Beth Baker with the Findlay Fire Department said Tommy Trojan was dancing with the kids when he fell down holding his knee.
3: So we have used our skills that we've learned throughout the day to help assess how we can help Tommy.
2: She said the exercise took the youngsters through what to do in case of an emergency, including calling 911. See some video from Camp 911 and learn more about the interactive safety camp for kids entering kindergarten in this story on our website. Don't forget, you can always get these stories and more online anytime at WKXA.com.
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1: Your WTOL 11 forecast, a refreshing feeling outside. The moisture and mugginess has moved out. It'll be a dry Monday. Look, it's only sneaking to the low to mid 70s. Tuesday brings back highs once again in the 70s. It's not going to be as hot of a week. Additionally, chances for showers and downpours return late in the evening. For Your Country Now, I'm WTOL 11 meteorologist Brian Weekman.

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Little Afternoon with Stella Lefty. That's called Boston on Your Country Now. 100.5 WKXA with Thomas Rhett and Jordan Davis. Here's Ain't a Bad Life.

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6: Your WTOL 11 forecast, low humidity, partly sunny skies, and a cooler June feeling continue the rest of this Monday. Highs from the 70s will drop back down into the 50s for lows tonight. 70s for highs again tomorrow. Clouds will increase, and there's a good chance for some showers and downpours late on your Tuesday. For Your Country Now, I'm WTOL 11 meteorologist Brian Weekman.

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1: 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We'll have another Tech Tuesday with Centricom, plus country music extras. Early Tuesday morning will start at 5 a.m.

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3: Your WTOL 11 forecast, low humidity, partly sunny skies, and a cooler June feeling continue the rest of this Monday. Highs from the 70s will drop back down into the 50s for lows tonight. 70s for highs again tomorrow. Clouds will increase, and there's a good chance for some showers and downpours late on your Tuesday. For Your Country Now, I'm WTOL 11 meteorologist Ryan Weekman.

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This is called Straight for the Heart.

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4: Your country weather. Here is your WTOL 11 forecast. Low humidity, partly sunny skies, and a cooler June feeling continue the rest of this Monday. Highs from the 70s will drop back down into the 50s for lows tonight. 70s for highs again tomorrow. Clouds will increase, and there's a good chance for some showers and downpours late on your Tuesday. For your country now, I'm WTOL 11 meteorologist Brian Weekman.

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0: Kid Myself from John Morgan on Your Country Now, 100.5 WKXA. It's Big Dave. Appreciate you having us on today. That is it for me, though. Jay Harris rolling in here next. Have a great rest of your afternoon. See you back here coming up tomorrow morning, starting at 10, right after Rex and the Morning Show on 100.5 WKXA.
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8: Your WTOL 11 forecast, low humidity, partly sunny skies, and a cooler June feeling continue the rest of this Monday. Highs from the 70s will drop back down into the 50s for lows tonight. 70s for highs again tomorrow. Clouds will increase, and there's a good chance for some showers and downpours late on your Tuesday. For Your Country Now, I'm WTOL 11 meteorologist Brian Weekman.

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Hey, if you like eating tomatoes like I do, unfortunate news about tomatoes. We'll get to that after Riley Green.

0: Riley Green and Change My Mind, your country now, 100.5 WKXA. So if you like tomatoes like I do, in fact, for lunch today, I had a tomato sandwich. You ever have a tomato sandwich? Two pieces of bread, couple slices of tomatoes, a piece of cheese, and mayonnaise. And you are set. I love them. Weather disruptions in Florida and Mexico have led to a significant increase in tomato prices. In the U.S., up like 40%. Hopefully that will change. Because I like tomatoes too much. Thomas Rhett and Vincent Mason on the way for you.
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5: Your WTOL 11 forecast, low humidity, partly sunny skies, and a cooler June feeling continue the rest of this Monday. Highs from the 70s will drop back down into the 50s for lows tonight. 70s for highs again tomorrow. Clouds will increase, and there's a good chance for some showers and downpours late on your Tuesday. For Your Country Now, I'm WTOL 11 meteorologist Ryan Weekman.

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Country Now, 100.5 WKXA. It's Jay. If you like county fairs, hey, the Putnam County Fair is going to be kicking off real soon. We'll talk about that after Jason Aldean.

0: Jason Aldean, your country now, 100.5 WKXA. It's Jay, the 171st Putnam County Fair, kicking off next Monday, June 22nd in Ottawa. I have been to so many Putnam County Fairs in my lifetime because I'm from Ottawa. So when I was a kid, the fair was the thing to do during the summer. This year's theme is Stars, Stripes, and Summer Nights. Rex is going to be out there on the 23rd between 11 and 1, thanks to Legacy Farmers Co-op. For more details about the Putnam County Fair, go to putnamcountyfair.com. Randy Hauser and Josh Turner around the corner for you.
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Your Country Now, 100.5 WKXA, Chris Stapleton and Miranda Lambert. Speaking of Miranda Lambert, she and Brad Paisley have released a new song, and man, it has got a classic country vibe. I'll play a clip of that after Corey Kent and Coe Wetzel, Rocky Mountain Low.

Corey Kent and Coe Wetzel, your country now, 100.5 WKXA. So Brad Paisley and Miranda Lambert have gotten together to release a new song. This is on Brad's current project called Tackle Box. The song is called Someone Else's Arms. And man, oh man, has this thing got a classic country vibe.

you, man. Classic country vibe from Brad Paisley and Miranda Lambert. The song is called Someone Else's Arms. Once again, this is on Brad's current project called Tackle Box. Russell Dickerson is coming up for you, and we'll take a look at the WTOL 11 weather forecast.

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6: Your WTOL 11 forecast, low humidity, partly sunny skies, and a cooler June feeling continue the rest of this Monday. Highs from the 70s will drop back down into the 50s for lows tonight. 70s for highs again tomorrow. Clouds will increase, and there's a good chance for some showers and downpours late on your Tuesday. For Your Country Now, I'm WTOL 11 meteorologist Brian Weekman.

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0: 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So Europeans visiting here for the World Cup, which is going on right now, are loving this one place here in the U.S. What is that one place? I'll tell you after Graylin James, Water at a Wedding.
1: Well, I didn't want to show up, but our families go way back. So when you said your vows, that's exactly where I sat. Thank God for open bars, cause watching all this ain't

0: Grayland James, your country now, 100.5 WKXA, it's Jay. So Europeans visiting the U.S. right now for the World Cup are in love with some of the things that we just take for granted. One of those is Buc-ee's. I mean, really, they're taking bus trips to Buc-ee's. There is a German soccer player named Freddie who's been going viral for documenting his trip here and loving every moment of it. In addition to giving a shout out to Buc-ee's, he also shared photos of Waffle House, Taco Bell, and Walmart. And he also shared that he and his teammates have discovered Ella Langley's music. She has become the soundtrack to their trip. So when Ella found out, she invited Freddie and the rest of his German soccer teammates to go to a show of hers. The World Cup, it brings the world together. It really does. Justin Moore and Derek Smedley. Also, Brett Young coming up and the WTOL 11 weather forecast.
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0: 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July corn's closing in today up 2 3/4 at 415.5. September corn's up 2 cents at 422.75. July soybeans are up 5 3/4 at 11.19.25. August soybeans up 4 3/4 at 11.23.5. July wheat's up 5 1/4 at 589.75. And September wheat's up 4 3/4 today at $6.50. Thanks for joining us. This is the Ohio AgNet.
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7: Your WTOL 11 forecast, low humidity, partly sunny skies, and a cooler June feeling continue the rest of this Monday. Highs from the 70s will drop back down into the 50s for lows tonight. 70s for highs again tomorrow. Clouds will increase, and there's a good chance for some showers and downpours late on your Tuesday. For your country now, I'm WTOL 11 meteorologist Brian Weekman.

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It's Jay. 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How do you get signed up? I'll tell you after Zach Topp.

0: Zach Topp, Your Country Now, 100.5 WKXA, the 14th annual WKXA Charity Golf Scramble, presented by Ohio Logistics, is Sunday, September 13th at Hillcrest. 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

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It's Jay. I don't know if you've ever thought about this or not, but how did Findlay become Flag City, USA? We'll talk about that in 6 minutes.

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0: Kelly Roll and Lainey Wilson, your country now, 100.5 WKXA, it's Jay. So how did Findlay become Flag City, USA? Well, it began in the 60s with a guy named John B. Cook. The story is really interesting. You can check it out at our website. It's there right now at WKXA.com. Morgan Wallen and Post Malone are around the corner. So is the WTOL 11 weather forecast.
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2: The Kiwanis Club of Findlay says as a club dedicated to improving the world, one child and one community at a time, they were thrilled to support the Findlay Police Department's bicycle rodeo by donating four brand new bicycles that were given away to four lucky youngsters at the event. Get more on our website. The Hancock County Sheriff's Office is encouraging people to utilize their smartphone app and says they've added a lost property tab to their app. The Sheriff's Office says the tab will not replace a formal report. It's an informal inquiry designed to help them return found items to their rightful owners. Local youngsters learned some very important lessons during Camp 911 in Findlay. We stopped by one of the sessions when the kids were learning how to respond when someone is injured. Beth Baker with the Findlay Fire Department said Tommy Trojan was dancing with the kids when he fell down holding his knee.
3: So we have used our skills that we've learned throughout the day to help assess how we can help Tommy.
2: She said the exercise took the youngsters through what to do in case of an emergency, including calling 911. See some video from Camp 911 and learn more about the interactive safety camp for kids entering kindergarten in this story on our website. 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
6: Your country weather. Here is your WTOL 11 forecast. Low humidity, partly sunny skies, and a cooler June feeling continue the rest of this Monday. Highs from the 70s will drop back down into the 50s for lows tonight. 70s for highs again tomorrow. Clouds will increase, and there's a good chance for some showers and downpours late on your Tuesday. For your country now, I'm WTOL 11 meteorologist Brian Weekman.

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So the summer solstice, or better yet, the first day of summer, and Father's Day is this coming Sunday, the 21st. Bailey Zimmerman, Chevy Silverado. Why?

Lauren Elena and Chase Matthew, your Country Now, 100.5 WKXA. Here's a cool little tidbit. The Carolina Hurricanes won the Stanley Cup last night over the Vegas Golden Knights. And a guy who played at bowling.

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8: Your WTOL 11 forecast, low humidity, partly sunny skies, and a cooler June feeling continue the rest of this Monday. Highs from the 70s will drop back down into the 50s for lows tonight. 70s for highs again tomorrow. Clouds will increase, and there's a good chance for some showers and downpours late on your Tuesday. For Your Country Now, I'm WTOL 11 meteorologist Brian Weekman.

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After Luke Combs.

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Your Country Now, 100.5 WKXA's Omega Maroney out on her Cloud 9 tour right now. You've got a shot to see her in Detroit. She's going to be at Little Caesars Arena. The date on that is August 18th. Here she is, Beautiful Things, WKXA.

0: 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It's about time to head on home. Russell Dickerson is around the corner. So is a WTOL 11 weather forecast.
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2: The Kiwanis Club of Findlay says as a club dedicated to improving the world, one child and one community at a time, they were thrilled to support the Findlay Police Department's bicycle rodeo by donating four brand new bicycles that were given away to four lucky youngsters at the event. Get more on our website. The Hancock County Sheriff's Office is encouraging people to utilize their smartphone app and says they've added a lost property tab to their app. The Sheriff's Office says the tab will not replace a formal report. It's an informal inquiry designed to help them return found items to their rightful owners. Local youngsters learned some very important lessons during Camp 911 in Findlay. We stopped by one of the sessions when the kids were learning how to respond when someone is injured. Beth Baker with the Findlay Fire Department said Tommy Trojan was dancing with the kids when he fell down holding his knee.
3: So we have used our skills that we've learned throughout the day to help assess how we can help Tommy.
2: She said the exercise took the youngsters through what to do in case of an emergency, including calling 911. See some video from Camp 911 and learn more about the interactive safety camp for kids entering kindergarten in this story on our website. Don't forget, you can always get these stories and more online anytime at WKXA.com.

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5: Your WTOL 11 forecast, low humidity, partly sunny skies, and a cooler June feeling continue the rest of this Monday. Highs from the 70s will drop back down into the 50s for lows tonight. 70s for highs again tomorrow. Clouds will increase, and there's a good chance for some showers and downpours late on your Tuesday. For Your Country Now, I'm WTOL 11 meteorologist Brian Weekman.

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0: 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It's Jay. Celebrity birthdays for June 15th. If you got a birthday today, happy birthday. You share your birthday with Courtney Cox, who, of course, played Monica Geller on Friends.
1: Oh, well, that's right. I'm still full from your homemade potato chips.
2: Oh. So. But you should eat them now because they're hot from the oven.
1: Okay.
2: No, but not in here. Can't eat them in bed, remember? No crummies.
1: Oh. Okay, I'll be out in a second.
2: Okay.
0: Courtney Cox is 62 today. Neil Patrick Harris, who started his television career on a little show called Doogie Howser, M.D. Neil Patrick Harris is 53, and Oscar award-winning actress Helen Hunt is 63. Let's see, Shaboozy and Jelly Roll and Dierks Bentley are right around the

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9: Your WTOL 11 forecast, low humidity, partly sunny skies, and a cooler June feeling continue the rest of this Monday. Highs from the 70s will drop back down into the 50s for lows tonight. 70s for highs again tomorrow. Clouds will increase, and there's a good chance for some showers and downpours late on your Tuesday. For your country now, I'm WTOL 11 meteorologist Brian Weekman.

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Kenny Chesney, your country now, 100.5 WKXA. It's Jay. So Gene Shalit, who was the movie critic on the Today Show forever. And the only reason I know that is because when we were getting ready for school, my mom always had the Today Show on, and I always saw Gene Shalit reviewing some movie. Gene Shalit with that big mustache and those goofy bow ties. Gene Shalit passed away at the age of 100. God love him. Thomas Rhett and Gary Allen on the way.

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Your Country Now, 100.5 WKXA. It's Jay. Another rally in the alley this coming Friday, Latham Courtyard, downtown Findlay. So who's the band and who's going to be providing the snacks? I'll tell you after Riley Green.

0: Riley Green, your country now, 100.5 WKXA. Another rally in the alley this coming Friday, downtown Findlay, Latham Courtyard, 5 till 8 p.m. The band is Tongue and Groove, snacks being provided by The Fern. So rally in the alley this coming Friday. Great way to get the weekend started. On the way, the WTOL 11 weather forecast and a lady whose name is Stella Lefty. This is a great song. It's called Boston.
1: 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Now, news from your neighborhood and across the state with Matt Demchak.
2: The Kiwanis Club of Findlay says as a club dedicated to improving the world, one child and one community at a time, they were thrilled to support the Findlay Police Department's bicycle rodeo by donating four brand new bicycles that were given away to four lucky youngsters at the event. Get more on our website. The Hancock County Sheriff's Office is encouraging people to utilize their smartphone app and says they've added a lost property tab to their app. The Sheriff's Office says the tab will not replace a formal report. It's an informal inquiry designed to help them return found items to their rightful owners. Local youngsters learned some very important lessons during Camp 911 in Findlay. We stopped by one of the sessions when the kids were learning how to respond when someone is injured. Beth Baker with the Findlay Fire Department said Tommy Trojan was dancing with the kids when he fell down holding his knee.
3: So we have used our skills that we've learned throughout the day to help assess how we can help Tommy.
2: She said the exercise took the youngsters through what to do in case of an emergency, including calling 911. See some video from Camp 911 and learn more about the interactive safety camp for kids entering kindergarten in this story on our website. 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
1: Your WTOL 11 forecast, low humidity, partly sunny skies, and a cooler June feeling continue the rest of this Monday. Highs from the 70s will drop back down into the 50s for lows tonight. 70s for highs again tomorrow. Clouds will increase, and there's a good chance for some showers and downpours late on your Tuesday. For Your Country Now, I'm WTOL 11 meteorologist Ryan Weekman.

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0: 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Dustin Lynch, your country now, 100.5 WKXA. So our last community day was this past Friday in Findlay. Our next community day is Friday, July 10th, and we're going to be in Upper Sandusky. Blake Shelton and Cody Johnson around the corner, plus a WTOL 11 weather forecast.
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2: Is your WTOL 11 weather forecast. Dry and pleasant weather will be expected this evening and overnight with lows dropping back into the 50s. We'll have a dry start to the day Tuesday. Highs will return back to the mid to upper 70s with a chance of scattered afternoon showers and storms. Wednesday will begin the day dry, but a weather impact alert day for the risk of strong to potentially severe storms, gusty winds, and heavy downpours arriving Wednesday evening. For your country now, I'm WTOL 11 Chief Meteorologist Chris Vickers.

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1: 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It's Jay. That is going to do it for me, guys. Hopefully you can come back tomorrow. 7 o'clock, it's another edition of Backstage Country with Elena Smith. 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
5: Is your WTOL 11 weather forecast. Dry and pleasant weather will be expected this evening and overnight with lows dropping back into the 50s. We'll have a dry start to the day Tuesday. Highs will return back to the mid to upper 70s with a chance of scattered afternoon showers and storms. Wednesday will begin the day dry, but a weather impact alert day for the risk of strong to potentially severe storms, gusty winds, and heavy downpours arriving Wednesday evening. For your Katrinawam, WTOL 11 Chief Meteorologist Chris Vickers.

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1: 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I know every song.
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2: What's up? It's Elena. Welcome to a brand new week of Backstage Country with a brand new host. Let's see if you can guess who it is before I tell you. He was named one of Billboard's top 20 country artists of the decade. He's had 14 number one songs, 11 of them as a songwriter. He's about to become a Nashville bar owner. There's just like a million things going on in his life. So happy he's here. Chris Young, welcome back.
3: Happy to be back. I'm so ready for this. Happy to be here with you, Elena, and the listeners. I'm excited to tell some of the stories behind my music and some other stuff, too.
2: Oh, yeah. We got a lot of time to do that, too, because Chris is going to be here all week long hosting on Backstage Country. So let's go.

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0: It's Backstage Country. We got Chris Young here this week, all week long. So we get to talk about all the things.
1: Man.
0: And one of the things that we got to talk about, because it just happened, the deluxe version of I Didn't Come Here to Leave. It just dropped on Friday.
1: Very happy that this is out now.
0: I know. I got three new tracks on there.
1: Yeah. Mm-hmm. And very special tracks for a lot of reasons. But, you know, a couple of duets with people that I absolutely love, and then another solo track that one of my best friends, I hope I can call Josh my best friend, but
0: he's like, well, I'm not his best friend.
1: Yeah. So he sent me this song, and it's called Wedding Band, but we've got that one. There's a song with Breland, and there's a song with Shaylin on this deluxe.
0: And that's a song that's gaining some traction and has been for a couple weeks now. And you, as Chris Young, you could really, like, there's a million aspiring artists that would love to collab with you, a million established artists that would love to collab with you. So what was it about Shaylin that you wanted to get her on this track?
1: She's just got an incredible voice. Was lucky enough to be doing some co-writing with her and heard her sing, and I was like, oh, hello.
0: Mm-hmm.
1: And this song specifically, I think it needs the sort of vocal and the sort of energy that she brought to this track, and she really crushed her part on this. It's a song called One of Us, and it's sort of that dichotomy of, in a breakup, even if both people think they're okay, somebody's lying.
0: Yep.
1: It might be both of them, but normally, more often than not, it's one person's okay, and they're living it up, and the other person is going through it a little bit.

0: And I just thought that was a great way to write this sort of breakup song. Very glad she wanted to be a part of it, because I really think she just brought so much life to this.
1: Yeah, absolutely. I love the song. It's so great.
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18: Is your WTOL 11 weather forecast. Dry and pleasant weather will be expected this evening and overnight with lows dropping back into the 50s. We'll have a dry start to the day Tuesday. Highs will return back to the mid to upper 70s with a chance of scattered afternoon showers and storms. Wednesday will begin the day dry, but a weather impact alert day for the risk of strong to potentially severe storms, gusty winds, and heavy downpours arriving Wednesday evening. For your Country Now, I'm WTOL 11 Chief Meteorologist Chris Vickers.
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1: It's Backstage Country. We got Chris Young hosting this week, which means we get to talk about all the hits. And of course, let's start with the one that is hitting right now. I Didn't Come Here to Leave, which I know you wrote this with a couple of pretty seasoned Nashville guys. And I'm always curious, because you have such strong relationships with all these writers in town and everything. Do you guys actually have to schedule specific writes like for this one, or was it a hang that turned into a write?
2: Okay, so I Didn't Come Here to Leave is obviously about going out at night, having a good time with your friends, and, you know, catching up with the bartenders and people you haven't seen in a while. And right. It's a good time song, right? Mm-hmm. It's a summer song. It can be an anytime song, technically.
1: But yeah.
2: It's talking about going out and having a good time with your friends. And we were out the night before, me and Dallas Davidson. And, you know, I'm lucky enough that over the years I've made a lot of inroads and relationships with some really, really talented producers, writers, other artists.
1: Yeah.
2: Kyle Fishman was on this one as well. But this only happened because we were hanging out the night before. And this sounds like we wrote it at 9 p.m. We wrote this at 9 a.m.
1: Really?
2: We were out the night before. It was like 6 o'clock. And I was like, all right, traffic's dying down. I'm going to take it to the house. And they were like, yeah, do y'all want one more beer? And Dallas was like, well, I didn't come here to leave.
1: So it really came from the hang.
2: And I heard him say it, and I was like, like, I looked at him, and he was like, what'd I do? What'd I say? What happened? I was like, do we have to write this tomorrow? This could be a hit song. And I still have no idea if it's going to be a hit song or not, but I love it. And it's the title of the album. And he goes, well, I've got to write at 11. And I was like, dude, 9 a.m.? And so we showed up, everybody poured themselves a coffee, and we wrote this song. And that's just the way that it fell out. And that's why, you know, structure is so important to songwriting. But sometimes it's the antithesis of that.
1: Yeah.
2: It is the exact opposite. We had no plan to write a song the next day. None of us had talked to each other. We just happened to be hanging out. Somebody said something cool. Thank you, Dallas. And we wrote this song.
1: And you even woke up early to do it.
2: Yeah. You Dang. Got to.
0: 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There's a whole lot more coming up with Chris Young.
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